Chicago Gun, Got Latin Kid, Ginger Man, 9mm is coming out. Capítulos de storytellers coming out real soon. We got my boys, The Gun, Amora CTG, Del Barreiro, what up? RWZ, stand up, live shit, come on.

Jimmy, I see you. Your next one, baby. 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

0: You talk about your own brokenness and woundedness mm-hmm. that you came from. And many men are broken, you know, suffering from either absentee father or not a great relationship mm-hmm. with their father. And there are many men who look at you and the work that you've done, and you become a hero, and heroes are important to us. They elevate us, they inspire us, they give us hope. And vicariously
1: what is the definition of a hero?
0: Well, a hero is someone that elevates your soul by giving you a model of the better part of us as human beings. Filho do estrela só tendo brilhar, filho do estrela só tendo brilhar. 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

0: deepest fear is not that we are inadequate. Our deepest
1: fear is that we are powerful beyond measure. It is our light, not our darkness, that most frightens us. Your playing small does not serve the world. There is nothing enlightened about shrinking so that other people won't feel insecure around you.
0: We ask ourselves, who am I to be brilliant? Actually, who are you not to be?
1: We were all meant to shine as children do. It's not just in some of us, it's in everyone. And as we let our own light shine, we unconsciously give other people permission to do the same.
2: 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Aqui,

0: é uma barbárie.
1: I know you're not following what I'm saying anyway, right? That's okay. It doesn't matter. The real question is this. Is all this legal? Absolutely.

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A woman's test in life is material. A man's test in life is a woman. Men have nice cars, not because they like nice cars, because they know women like nice cars. And a woman comes and says, ooh, nice Porsche. Gotcha, bitch.

0: is it about society that disappoints you so much?
1: Oh, I don't know. Is it that we collectively thought Steve Jobs was a great man, even when we knew he made billions off the backs of children? Or maybe it's that it feels like all our heroes are counterfeit. The world itself is just one big hoax, spamming each other.

running commentary bullshit masquerading as insight. Our social media faking as intimacy. Or is it that we voted for this? Not with our rigged elections, but with our things, our property, our money. Not saying anything new, we all know why we do this, not because Hunger Games once makes us happy, but because we want to be sedated. Because it's painful not to pretend, because we're cowards. Fuck society.

0: all the information.
1: Let me tell you why you're really here. You're here because you sense something wrong with the world. Something you can't explain. But you know it controls you and everyone you care about.
0: What are you talking about?

0: Herb is a plant. I mean, herbs are good for everything. Why these people want to do so much good for everyone who call themselves governments and this and that? Why them say you must not use the herb?
1: Gravar esta hora. Peraí, deixa-me ser uma tarefa.

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0: 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Can you dig it?
1: You didn't have a look out.
2: We change apartments.
3: Song.
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1: Longa vida aos meus manos, longa, longa.

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go, go, go, go, go, go, go, go, go, go, go, go, go, go, go, go, go, go, go, go, go, go, go, go, go, go, go, go, go, go, go, go, go, go, go, go, go, go, go, go, go, go, go, go, go, go, go, go, go, go, go, go, go, go, go, go, go, go, go, go, go, go, go, go, go, go, go, go, go, go, go, go, go, go, go, go, go, go, go, go, go, go, go, go, go, go, go, go, go, go, go, go, go, go, go, go, go, go, go, go, go, go, go, go, go, go, go, go, go, go, go, go, go, go, go, go, go, go, go, go, go, go, go, go, go, go, go, go, go, go, go, go, go, go, go, go, go, go, go, go, go, go

0: JR, I don't think they understand the struggle that you're coming from, my brother. 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
1: Yeah.

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